He's not going to perform at the Rock and Roll Hall of Fame ceremony, but surely they'll have some artists paying tribute to Phil Collins. I wonder how that's going to be, though, because it's hard to imagine anybody but Phil Collins doing Phil Collins songs, don't you think? I'm Steve. Great to have you listening this afternoon. Keeping the music coming. Here's Green Day.

0: Good reviews for their residency at the Sphere, no doubt. And underneath it all, U2 kicked it all off at the Sphere. The first residency there in Las Vegas. U2 coming up right after Madonna, up next. Wondering if Madonna will end up doing a residency at the Sphere. That's one that makes sense.
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0: 21 Pilots and Stressed Out. You can feel the stress going down as we approach the end of the work week here. Here comes the weekend and more great music coming up. Something sweet from Def Leppard next.
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1: 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DJ Got Us Fallen in Love coming up next.
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0: There's Harry Styles. It's the American girl. She's got a good old American boy who's going to be touring again pretty soon. It's the Dancing Words Tour, the greatest hits, basically. That's what John Mellencamp is calling this. It kicks off in July, 27-song set list every single night, I guess. And it's the greatest hits of John Mellencamp. That's going to kick off again midsummer. And I'm sure the one I have coming up, he's going to be doing every single night.
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0: Natasha Bedingfield, unwritten. Christina Aguilera is still on the way. 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

0: I want you to want me. That's, you can't be more direct than that, huh? Cheap Trick right there. Gonna play Sabrina Carpenter. She's coming up. She, by the way, might be, let's not start any rumors, because it's Olivia Rodrigo's decision, I guess, but Olivia Rodrigo says she is open to collaborating with Sabrina Carpenter. So is it her decision? Maybe Sabrina's already put that out there? I don't know. Sabrina Espresso is still coming up.
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I'm Billy Abbott filling in today. It was today, 2003, 23 years ago, a guy arrived in New York City after riding his lawnmower 5,600 miles across the country from San Francisco at 10 miles an hour. Would you ever want to try it?

0: Olivia Rodrigo's latest, it's Drop Dead. She is quite the songwriter. In fact, she is on a list of the greatest living American songwriters. Lauryn Hill, Barry Manilow, Alicia Keys, among other songwriters on this list. That's good company, I tell you what. Human League, Smash Mouth, Sam Smith, all on the way.
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0: Not the only one, Sam Smith. Got Men at Work still common. Plus, if you're taking time off work, going on a little vacation, you want to have your kids help plan the trip. They say it results in a happier trip. 80% of parents say their best vacations occurred when their kids had a say in the planning process. They help plan activities, restaurants to go to, things to see. Have the kids kind of have their input.
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0: Well, if we're going to play some country, why not play the biggest country songs around? That is the, they say, first million-selling song in the early 90s, since the early 80s, with Kenny and Dolly's Islands in the Stream. That's how big Achy Breaky Heart was. Billy Ray Cyrus right there. Going to play Rihanna. I wonder if she's ever line danced to Achy Breaky Heart. I don't know. We'll play the one with Mickey Echo. It's called Stay. It's coming up.
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2: 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We're not saying we're better than coffee, but have you tried us at 7 a.m.?

Having some fun on this Wednesday, Thursday, not Wednesday. That was taking us back a day. Wow. My name's Billy Abbott. I am filling in. We are only one day away from the weekend. Thank you. Roxette still on the way. We'll play Katy Perry coming up too. Both after the Backstreet Boys. Quit playing games with my heart.

0: I know it's not with every song. That would be a lot of songs to remember. But some songs in your life, you remember the first time you ever heard them, right? Is that song for you? That song's for me, because I remember the first time I ever heard that song. It was in a pool hall. Came out late 80s, 88, 89, whatever it was. My buddy and I, we were big on shooting pool. And we would try to go to this place like every other night. And it wasn't one of those shady pool halls that you, you know, see on TV. This was just a place you went to shoot pool. It was called a pool hall, I guess, but it was a nice one. We were playing a game, and I remember hearing that song for the first time. I thought, oh, cool, what is that song? And then I finally knew what song it was, and I kept playing it, and you know, it was great. Rock Set, right there. Counting Crows, Beach Boys, Ricky Martin. I don't remember any of the first times I ever heard any of those three songs, but I'll play those three songs coming up.
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0: He's going to be starting a tour in September, and it's one of the biggest Latin tours ever, they're calling it. It starts September 5th in Phoenix, 20 cities across North America, and it's with two of the biggest names in Latin music, Ricky Martin, and you ready for it? Enrique Iglesias. Together on the same stage, if you love Latin music, if you love that song, that feel back in the late 90s there, that could be some fun stuff. Prince on the way from the 80s, R.E.M. also on the way.
1: 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We don't judge.

0: About a month away from her getting married, Taylor Swift, Elizabeth Taylor is the name of the song. And I just saw an article, just came out a couple hours ago, saying that her net worth is now $2 billion. This is from Forbes magazine. $2 billion with a B dollars. Now, tomorrow, I know it seems to change, and it seems to go up quickly with her. So tomorrow, when you and me, are sitting here playing these great songs, I might have another story saying that Taylor Swift's fortune is worth $3 billion, but I can't prove that. And that may not be the case. Train still coming up.
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0: KDSS, because your playlist needs adult supervision.

Playing your favorites. How you doing? My name's Billy Abbott. I just changed record labels after being UK's most played artist in 2025. Ed Sheeran on the show here. It's Shape of You.

0: Scientists say they discovered the world's oldest flower in 2002 in northeast China. That's not the world's oldest flower that when they discovered it, but they discovered it in 2002. At the time, it was 125 million years old. They say it resembled what they call a water lily, and it's the what they think is the oldest flower ever. Flowers, Miley Cyrus there. Brian Adams, 10,000 Maniacs, coming up.
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0: Gabby Barrett, Charlie Puth, I hope you've never left anything on a plane, train, or an automobile. This is a list from Uber. They just released their annual Lost and Found Index, the most common and most unusual items left behind by passengers last year. You ready for this? Live fish, dentures, an ankle monitor, and a 75-gallon fish tank. Not all at the same time, otherwise they could put that live fish in the fish tank. I was thinking the same thing, but how could you leave a live fish, and how could you leave a 75-gallon fish tank? That sucker's not small.
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0: That's the other song. No, I'm not going to say it like that. There were two big songs from the Flashdance soundtrack back in the 80s. Of course, you had Flashdance from Irene Cara. And then that one right there, Michael Sambello, good stuff. That's Maniac. Look at that, we played a song called Maniac, and then a song from the 10,000 Maniacs in the same hour. Huh, it was the theme, and I didn't even know it. I apologize. The Weeknd, Save Your Tears. That's coming up. Have a great night. Thanks for letting me fill in.
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With every beat of my heart, there's Taylor Dane. She brought us Tell It to My Heart also. It's Joe here with Music on the Way in just a second from Lady Gaga with Bruno Mars. You know what song that's going to be, right? Also, Huey Lewis in the News coming up. Here's Matchbox 20, If You're Gone.

0: Die with a Smile. Lady Gaga with Bruno Mars. Lady Gaga saying recently that she and businessman Michael Polanski are going to be getting married soon. Nothing happened on that front lately. They started dating in 2019 and confirmed their engagement in April of 2024. We'll keep an eye on that. Coming up in just a couple of minutes, hang on. I've got Fastball, Dua Lipa, and Joan Jett and the Blackhearts.
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Don't Start Now, Dua Lipa. I was talking just a few minutes ago about Lady Gaga's impending marriage. Dua Lipa got married last Sunday. Dua Lipa and actor Callum Turner got married on Sunday during an intimate ceremony at Old Marylebone Town Hall in London. The couple reportedly plans a second ceremony at Villa Igaia in Palermo, Italy. So we'll keep an eye on that for you, too. Dua Lipa there with Don't Start Now. Also, right before Dua Lipa, Out of My Head from Fast.

0: Call Me. That's Debbie Harry and Blondie from the movie American Gigolo, starring Richard Gere. Today, June 4th, let's take a look at the things on the calendar for today. It's National Cheese Day. If you like cheese, today is your day. National Shopping Cart Day. Fill that up with cheese, maybe. National Old Maid's Day. It's National Hug Your Cat Day. National Cognac Day. It's also International Corgi Day, if you like those corgi dogs. And today is Audacity to Hope Day. Those are the things on the calendar for June 4th. Next hour, we'll take a look at today in history and music history.
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Lumineers and Ho Hey, I've always wondered, is that person saying last one right before that last note, is that supposed to be on there? Or was that picked up inadvertently in the recording studio? I guess they left it there for a reason. Ho Hey from Lumineers, kicking off that set of music. And coming up in just a minute, hang on, I've got music from Teddy Swims. Ace of Base on the way. Here's Rick Astley, Rick rolling us. Here's Together Forever.

0: I saw the sign, that is, the sign from Ace of Base and Carly Rae Jepsen, Call Me Maybe, right before Ace of Base. Rick Astley, Rick rolling us, and we started out with Ho-Hey from the Lumineers. Another great hour of great music just underway. I'm Joe with REO Speedwagon coming up. Teddy Swims on the way, Sarah McLachlan, and Maroon 5 all coming up. And there's a new Gerber baby I'll tell you about.
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0: Sweet Surrender from Sarah McLachlan, and right before that, REO Speedwagon, Can't Fight This Feeling. Cameron Chung from Minnesota has been selected as the 2026 Gerber Baby following a nationwide photo search competition. His winning photograph captured his first intentional smile after a family walk. Cameron will appear in Gerber's marketing campaigns and social media throughout the year. The family receives $50,000 plus a $2,000 Gerber children's wear wardrobe. To have Cameron named as the 2026 Gerber baby is a dream come true, said his father, Alden Chung. Cameron is approaching his first birthday. Cameron Chung from Minnesota. Just Google Cameron Chung Gerber and you can see the cute baby pictures.
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0: I Have Nothing, Whitney Houston, and Soft Cell with Tainted Love. Where Did Our Love Go? A mashup there. And Maroon 5 started that set with This Love Has Taken Its Toll. Let's take a look at the history calendar. Today is June 4th, 1979. Fleetwood Mac recorded the USC Trojan Marching Band at Dodger Stadium in Los Angeles for use on their song Tusk, the title track to their first album since Rumors. A film crew captured the action, including Stevie Nicks twirling a baton, which is made into the video for the song Tusk from Fleetwood Mac, recorded with the USC Trojan Marching Band on this day in 1979. On this day in 1986, the first of a six-day Conspiracy of Hope tour is held at the Cow Palace in San Francisco. The concert benefits Amnesty International and celebrates human rights. The shows are headlined by U2 and Sting, also featuring Bryan Adams, Peter Gabriel, Lou Reed, Joan Baez, and the Neville Brothers. In 1984, Bruce Springsteen released the album Born in the USA. And it was on this day in 2017, Ariana Grande hosted the One Love Manchester benefit concert to honor the victims of the terrorist bombing at her May 22nd concert. And those are the things on the calendar for today, the history calendar for June 4.
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spread out and give me some room. Don't stand so close to me. From Zenyatta Mondatta, that's Sting and the Police starting up this hour. Hi, it's Joe here. Thanks for joining me. Bon Jovi and Plain White Tees coming up after Britney Spears. Here's Baby One More Time.

0: Coming up in July, they'll be headed for Madison Square Garden with 9 shows before heading overseas for a European tour. There's Bon Jovi, Wanted Dead or Alive. Britney Spears in that set, too. Britney just revealed a fresh hairstyle created by celebrity stylist Chris Appleton, who shared a selfie with her on Instagram. In his post, Appleton, known for styling Kim Kardashian, described working with Britney Spears as, quote, surreal, calling her, quote, one of the most genuinely kind and gentle souls I've ever met. He also added that she had been a childhood idol while he was growing up. So check it out on Instagram. Coming up in just a couple of minutes, hang on for music from Lady Gaga, also Michael Jackson and Tom Petty.
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0: You don't know how it feels to be me, the late Tom Petty. Also right before Tom Petty, Michael Jackson, Beat It. A couple of superstars no longer with us, but they live on with great music like that. Coming up in just a minute, more great music. Another person no longer with us, but being celebrated going on this week until the 7th of June. A celebration started yesterday, June 3rd, and goes till the 7th in Minneapolis. I'll have Prince coming up.
1: 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We're not saying we're better than coffee, but have you tried us at 7 a.m.?

0: Bruno Mars, I Just Might, from The Romantic, the latest album. The Romantic tour headed overseas and then back coming up this summer here in the United States, and some more dates in Canada as well. Dave Matthews Band, Ants Marching, and Prince, 1999. I mentioned the celebration in Minneapolis. I shortchanged St. Paul. Minneapolis and St. Paul, they have all kinds of things going on in celebration of Prince, who we lost a decade ago in 2016. And it started yesterday and goes through the 7th of June. The music, artistry, and cultural impact of Prince is being celebrated through concerts and screenings, boat cruises, and panel discussions. Also a DJ dance party at First Avenue and a downtown block party at the Prince mural. All of that happening in the Twin Cities in honor of Prince. Going on this week.
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They called him the Thin White Duke. That's David Bowie and Let's Dance, starting up this hour of great music with Belinda Carlisle coming up and Olivia Dean Chu. I'm Joe with NSYNC.

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0: Man I Need from Olivia Dean, putting the wraps on that great set of music with Belinda Carlisle and NSYNC, starting out with David Bowie, too, and Let's Dance. We'll dance with the birthday list coming up. Birthdays for June 4th, that's on the way this hour. Also coming up to Club Nouveau, hang on for Joan Osborne, Tracy Chapman, Magic, and Avicii, all coming up in just a couple of minutes. Stay with me.
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0: Wake Me Up from Avicii, and also Joan Osborne, One of Us, and Lean on Me, Club Nouveau, doing a cover of Bill Withers. Sounding good to me, too. Tracy Chapman's coming up. I mentioned Magic, Why You Want to Be So Rude. I've got that on the way, and we'll take a look at the birthdays for today. It is June 4th, all coming up in just a couple of minutes.
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0: Wang Chung and Dance Hall Days, also Magic, Why You Want to Be So Rude. Give Me One Reason from Tracy Chapman started out that set. Happy birthday to you. If your birthday is June 4th, you're celebrating your birthday alongside folks like Angelina Jolie. She's 51 today. Noah Wiley, the actor, is 55. Actor Bruce Dern is 90 today. Parker Stevenson, the actor, is 74. Michelle Phillips, one-time singer with the Mamas and Papas, is 82 today. Scott Wolf, the actor, is 58. Russell Brand, comedian and actor, turns 51. And Bar Raffaelli, the model, turns 41 today. Those are the celebrity birthdays, but happy birthday to you if you're celebrating today on this June 4.
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0: Dreams from the Cranberries. And right before the Cranberries, it was music from Imagine Dragons' Believer. You better believe in a good in American people. There's still some good out there. I've got a great story from Omaha, Nebraska to share with you about somebody doing some good and teaching his kids a lesson at the same time. It's a pretty cool story I'll share with you coming up. Also coming up in just a minute, hang on, Gin Blossoms, Taylor Swift, and UB40 is next.
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0: Oh, Blind from Taylor Swift, and right before that, Gin Blossoms, Till I Hear It From You. All right, here's a feel-good story. I'll tell you, there are good people in the world. You got to believe in it. This story from Omaha, Nebraska happened just the other day. Leo McIntosh found David Jacobson's wallet with $500 in it on a bike trail near the Charles Schwab Field in Omaha, Nebraska. That's where the College World Series is happening later this month, actually. Jacobson lost the wallet between the baseball games at Charles Schwab Field. The 40-year-old custodial engineer had been carrying an unusual amount of cash from lottery winnings and some outdoor work that he did when his wallet disappeared. Now, McIntosh, 55-year-old YMCA operations vice president, drove 15 miles to Jacobson's address and left a message in his mailbox when nobody answered. They met the next day at Dubliner Pub in Omaha, where Jacobson works. When Jacobson offered a $40 reward, McIntosh said no thanks and asked him to just pay it forward instead. For Jacobson, who earns about $586 every 2 weeks, the returned money meant avoiding financial hardship from utility bills and more. McIntosh said the experience provided a valuable lesson for his three kids about doing the right thing. Leo McIntosh, doing the right thing, finding the wallet with $500 in it and returning it, no questions asked, to David Jacobson. Pretty cool and a great lesson for McIntosh and his kids. Doing the right thing.
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0: Sixth Avenue Heartache, that's The Wallflowers. And right before that, Roxette, Listen to Your Heart, Just the Way You Are, from Bruno Mars, out on the Romantic Tour. Taking a bit of a break right now before getting back to it overseas with the European leg of that tour coming up. Shaboozy and a bar song coming up next. Hang on.
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0: That's AJR. Here we go with Bang. And right before that, Huey Lewis and the News. It's the heart of rock and roll, and it's still beaten, not only in Cleveland, where the Rock and Roll Hall of Fame is, but all over the world. Alanis Morissette's Head Over Feet. And I started with Paula Abdul, Straight Up. Coming up straight up in a couple of minutes, REO Speedwagon and Mr. Brightside from The Killers.
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She likes me for me, not because I sing like Pavarotti or because I'm such a hottie. I like her for her, not because she's fat like Cindy Crawford. She has got so much to offer.

0: Hey, Leonardo, that's Blessed Union of Souls. REO Speedwagons Keep on Loving You from High Infidelity and Mr. Brightside, The Killers, started out that set of music. Got Bon Jovi coming up, Enrique Iglesias, Post Malone, Morgan Wallen, and Sia all on the docket in just a couple of minutes.
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2: Shut up!

0: I had some help. That's Post Malone and Morgan Wallen from Posty's F1 Trillion. I'm Joe. Right before that, Enrique Iglesias and Bon Jovi. They held an auction of memorabilia of Marilyn Monroe on what would have been Marilyn Monroe's 100th birthday a couple of days ago on Monday. It's an auction that brought in about $2.5 million. Monday's auction was made up of items taken from the estate of two of Marilyn Monroe's close friends, like the Christian Dior suit worn during her honeymoon with baseball star Joe DiMaggio in 1954. That brought in $450,000. Other items on the block included a pair of earrings that sold for $385,000, a personal letter from playwright Arthur Miller, as his marriage to Monroe was nearing its end, and letters from Marilyn Monroe's psychiatrist. The whole auction happened on Monday. Again, it would have been Marilyn Monroe's 100th birthday. It brought in $2.5 million for charity.
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I don't know how those two words got put together, because there's no such thing as a cruel summer. Unless, of course, it's all about heartaches. It's time for a closer, and the Chainsmokers, as we crank up more of your favorites here on this Friday morning.

0: Oh, Ella, sorry to hear that. He chose Texas, not Tennessee. I'm Mark DeRocher. So we're talking this morning a little bit about ice cream for one of our topics, and that is, what is it that you put in there that is a little out of the ordinary? I'm a Rice Krispie guy. I love Rice Krispies in my ice cream with chocolate or caramel syrup. How about you? Sound good?
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0: Speaking of ice cream, sometimes you can save a life with ice cream, including mine. Oh, my goodness. That is The Fray. It's Mark DeRosier. Nothing but big hits all day today and every day. Like Madonna, Sam Smith. We'll do Donna Lewis, I Love You Always Forever from the 90s.
1: 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The mix is on.

0: Oh, yeah, we got one of those coming up. It's Flag Day. Thank you, Madonna, with Holiday. As we definitely enjoy Fridays. Friday, one of my favorite days. But I have to tell you, our weekend Eve party yesterday was cool. Saturday and Sunday are going to be great. It is always the coolest when you're hanging with us right here.
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Friday morning. Go easy on me, boss, please. It was a rough week. I will tell you this. We're getting ready for a ball game this weekend. Is it hot dogs for you? Are you a bratwurst person? What do you get at the stadium? I know everybody loves, it seems like now, cheese and nachos seem to be going like crazy. And also, of course, don't get me wrong, I love me a good...

0: tall, Bachman, and She's So High. From the 80s right through today, we love playing all of your favorites. Controversy, man, I'll tell you, gas is crazy right now. Dropped like 65 cents this week. And I know it goes up just as fast as it comes down. So keeping my fingers crossed and getting ready to play another great set of music like Rembrandt's and John Wayne. We'll do Alex Warren's Ordinary. That's hard to say fast. More coffee.
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0: The theme from Friends. You could still watch Friends. I think it's on Nickelodeon at night or TBS, one of those. And those guys just keep on raking in the cash. Man, oh man, that is the way to invest. No doubt about it. It's called passive income, and I need to get more of it. Speaking of more of it, we've got more 80s, more 90s, and more 2000s on the way. Shakira kicks it off with Hips Don't Lie for you next.
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Michael Jackson and Bad. Yeah, man, what a great tune. I'll tell you what, great story behind that, too. If you catch the movie Michael, you'll get to hear the story. All the small things about Michael, you'll find out. Here's Blink-182.

0: Depeche Mode and Just Can't Get Enough, and that's how I feel. A lot of the 80s, 90s, and today, just can't get enough of some of this cool stuff, huh? Edwin McCain, Tom Petty, Uncle Cracker will drift away as we get a nice, lazy weekend on the way.
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0: Just could not ask for more. That's Edwin McCain. I'm Mark DeRocher. 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

0: 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Benson Boone there, and sorry, I'm here for someone else. I'm not. I'm here for you, and I will be right back, I promise. Lots of coffee is what I need.
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0: I know you probably are thinking Olivia Dean again, and I'm telling you, man, no matter what she brings out, it's going to be a smash for the next couple months, no doubt. I got Tiffany on the way. We'll have some Don Henley as well. Right here, more 80s, 90s, and today.
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6: That's right. 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

0: Lady Gaga. Colby O'Donis is featured in that, by the way. It's called Just Dance. Thank you for making us the connection that you love to hang out with. We definitely have got some great stuff coming up. Hey, today, I have to tell you, one of my favorite things to do, check out National Day Calendar, as you know. I try to be as grateful as I can every day for all the good things that are out there that we just kind of take for granted. It's crazy how we do that. So today, National Moonshine Day and National Donut Day. What a great combo. And then after that, you'll need the National Star.
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0: What a fun name, Psychedelic Furs and Love My Way. I think that was in, I'm pretty sure it was in the Wedding Singer with Adam Sandler. Mark DeRocher, my buddies are coming in to take over more 80s, 90s, and today all day right here. Happy Friday, everybody.
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0: 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Liz Stark with Harry Styles coming up.
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0: Harry Styles, part of a better mix of Today and Yesterday, Madonna on the way, Blind Melon coming up, and Bruno Mars.
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2: 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Again, that's this and that at 321 Altman Street in beautiful downtown Ely. 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We would like to thank everyone in White Pine County and beyond for their continued support.
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0: one great hit after another to keep you company while you work. Liz Stark, so glad to be with you. And I think we need to pay attention to what's going on with our kids. A new survey out of the UK with 1,000 boys ages 12 to 16 found 85% of them have spoken to a chatbot. 20% know a peer who is dating an AI chatbot. That's right. Over a quarter prefer the attention and connection of a, quote, bot partner to a real human-to-human relationship. And more than half, this is pretty scary, almost 60% said AI relationships, well, they're just easier because the teen can control the conversation and there is little to no rejection. Yeah, we need to get our kids offline and outside to touch some grass. Coming up, more great hits from today and yesterday. Rachel Platten on the way.
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92.7, a little bit of Queen right there as we are just about 15 minutes after the top of the 9 o'clock hour. Good morning to you. On a Friday morning, 73 degrees is the temperature outside, and that ain't bad. And going to get up to a high of 87 today. That ain't good. But, I mean, in the 80s, anything in the 80s, it's all right. We're high desert, so we're definitely going to have some hot temperatures. Trying to keep it down as best we can. It is going to get a little better into the week. 83 for tomorrow for a high. 76 on Sunday. 78 on Monday. 75 on Tuesday with some isolated showers. And into the extended forecast, it looks like that's it. Maybe a little bit there. And then after that, yeah, going back to 74 and 69 on Thursday. 69! So that's not bad either. Still dropping down 37 next Wednesday night for a low. That's pretty good for June. I'm liking it. Just keep it that way. But as far as the weekend goes, it is going to be a little windy, unfortunately. Yes. Today, let's see, increasing clouds and then 10 to 15 mile an hour winds. Then on Saturday, we're going to have a gust up to 30 miles an hour. Yeah, I know. 35 gust on Saturday night. Then on Sunday, it kind of mellows out again, 5 to 10 miles an hour. So, of course, through your weekend, you get a chance to get out and enjoy yourself, and you're going to have your ball cap blown right off. So, what can I tell you? It's still better than having 90-something degrees and gust of 60 miles an hour. So, you got to look at it. Half glass, is it half full or half empty? I don't know, but that's the way it is. And let's see, looking at it today, I was going to come in and do some country. I might throw some upbeat country in. Just starting to think maybe I ought to mix it up just a little. I don't want to do the old bar jukebox crying in your beer stuff, you know. Of course, you know the old saying, you play it backwards, a dog comes back to life, wife comes home. Or is that the other way around? I don't remember, but there's some upbeat country out there that will slip in. It kind of mixes in with nowadays with classic rock. So, who's to say? But other than that, going to stay into some classic rock as much as we can. Just because good feeling stuff, that's what I like to play. And that's the way we're going to do it. Let's take this one right now from Billy Joel at 92.7 The Mix.

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13: Yay!

Yeah, some good old stuff from Rick Ocasek. May he rest in peace. Cars 92.7. And don't forget, this hour brought to you by Sahara Motors over at 585 North McGill Highway. Number to call, 775-289-4473. If you're looking for just about anything, literally anything, well, okay, maybe not a motorized, you know, maybe not like an electric bicycle, but I don't know, maybe they got some of those in there now. I don't know, maybe a good place to sell them. No one else sells them in town. Hey, I bet they're listening right now going, that's something we should look into. But other than that, certified new, brand new, side-by-sides, brand new. I mean, they got a lot of selection of stuff to go over there and look at. And why not? Just, you know, just go walk around, check stuff. Sometimes it's just good to get out and look at a new vehicle. I know. They're like, oh, the price of them now is ridiculous. You know, but you know, you'll shop around enough, eventually you're gonna find one. And you might just find it right here. The deal might be here and you didn't even know it. And all you got to do is just walk around and look. And someone will come out and you say, hey, what's this one here? And then that's when you do the art of the deal. Don't ask me. I don't know what the art of the deal is. I'm not very good at it, but I don't have a poker face. I literally see something I want and I'm like, oh my God, I got to have it. And they know that they got me. I just go down. Help me. Too late. So, but it's seriously though. Go in there and check it out. They have a ton of stuff to look at. And good trucks, good cars, side by side. They got them laid out there in the front every single day. You drive by, you know they're there. Stop in, check it out. And you might, that season's just starting right now. You see them out there riding around. I know you're thinking to yourself, you know, I really should get one of those. Well, go down and find out. There might be something you can drive right out of there. And let's see about, like I said, we're about 20 minutes to the top, 10 o'clock hour. Gonna jump into the five random facts for Friday because they're random, they're facts, and it's Friday. We can't go anything more than that. Now, this first one, I just read it. And now somebody the other day said, yeah, I get a kick out of you read stuff and then you laugh at it. I says, dude, let me tell you something. When I'm reading something off the internet, I am literally reading it for the first time. So if I think it's funny, it's because I think it's funny because I just read it. Oh, my God. Nothing's rehearsed. I don't practice a laugh. I don't do anything. And it just, to me, usually the truth is stranger than fiction anyways. So, you know, you see stuff all the time and you're like, oh, my God, that is so crazy. And now this one isn't so much crazy as it is kind of an eye-opener. And I'll bet you the next time you look up at the moon, you're going to think about it. All of the planets in the solar system could fit between the Earth and the moon. That's right. Although it would be a tight squeeze. You might be able to see the craters from, you know, looking out your window. But yeah, that's crazy. But that just goes to show you how big the moon really is. I mean, because it doesn't seem that far away, but it is. So, nutso stuff. The FBI followed Russell Crowe around for almost 2 years in the early 2000s after they got a credible threat. Al-Qaeda was going to kidnap him as a cultural destabilization plot. Yes, we will get Russell Crowe. We will take him, kidnap him, make him wear that funky gladiator outfit. I don't know, man. You'd think Al-Qaeda would have something better to do. The Bahamas almost came a Canadian province in 1911, but the plan fell through mostly because of a wave of racist fear that black people would leave the Bahamas to come live in other provinces. So they said, hey, we're not going to do that, eh? No, that's not going to happen. I don't know. I'm just reading it as I see it. Number four, the guy who founded the North Face died in 2015 from hypothermia after a kayaking accident. Wow, what a way to go. Totally the opposite. And number five, last but not least, the original lyrics of Rupert Holmes' Escape, the Pina Colada song, were If You Like Humphrey Bogart and Getting Caught in the Rain. So thank God he changed it, right? Thank God he changed it. That's all I can say. But Holmes thought he had too many Bogart references in other songs, so he changed the lyric to If You Like Pina Coladas. Also, apparently he doesn't even like pina coladas, and he thinks they taste like kaopectate diarrhea medicine. So now the next time you listen to that song, now that's what you're going to think of. If you like kaopectate. So you see what I mean? This is the kind of stuff that you read and you're like,
Oh, my God. I can't believe it. And that's the five random facts. Now, there's a new dating trend that's going on right now. It's called wildflowering. I don't know if you've heard of that. We're here in Ely. We're kind of behind a little bit on some things. Now, although it's a more of a buzzword than a whole new vibe, it's about relaxing your status and encouraging single people to let a romance grow naturally with no labels, no timelines, no pressure to define exactly where things are headed. You know, so I thought that's how it always was supposed to be. I didn't know this is something that changed again. So instead of there being that big moment and a timeline when all the relationship steps will happen, it's more like, well, let's just see where this goes. And that's the way it should be. You don't want to rush something and later on go, that was stupid. So, yeah, one dating expert says it can be liberating and more fun, especially if you have a tendency to overthink things and feel the need for a person to check every box from the get-go. She said dates should be less about racing toward a finish line and more about staying curious, learning about yourself, and figuring out what you actually want from a partner. Now, there is one caveat, though. If you're wildflowering, you should be open about it so the other person knows you're just going with the flow. I'm just going with the flow, man. We'll see how this lays out. But it's always about healthy communication, of course. Those same red flags exist for people who are looking for something more intense and regimented, but don't let the other person know up front. Yeah, you don't want to do that. So there you go. So if someone says they're just wildflowering through the relationship, now you understand. They're still there. They're just kind of waiting to see how things lay out. Anyways, like I said, we're doing classic rock. We're going to slip in a little bit of some fun stuff, maybe some little bit of newer country. I kind of got a little country bite this morning. We'll pop some of those in. Right now, Golden Earring at 92.7, The Mix.

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2: Don't worry. I won't hurt you. I only want you to...

Yeah, I thought I'd throw that in there, especially after getting ready to give you some info on this next article. So it's Friday. So what are your big plans for tonight? You guys got anything going on? Well, don't worry. You don't have to come up with an excuse. Just say you plan to sit on the couch, watch some TV, and catch up on some sleep. Yeah, don't go crazy about it. Just relax. Take it easy. New research says that the average age when people start to plan their social calendars around their sleep schedule is, are you ready? 32. Wow, yeah. As opposed to when you are 23 and your social life is the priority over sleep. Oh, who needs sleep, man? It's party night. The average person will turn down plans if they begin after 9 p.m. or before 7:30 a.m. And on average, people can cancel 4 plans per month because they need more rest. 47% of people are fine just saying no. No, I ain't doing it. No, when they don't want to do something, while others spin elaborate excuses, even if it involves lying. And 41% have told people not to bother inviting them at certain times because they'll be in bed. That's me. I'm out, man. And see, 64% of people said the best kind of weekend is the one with no plans, and the ideal social outing would be Friday evening, lasting 2.5 hours and involving 4 other people. Yeah. There you go. There's a point where it all catches up. Really. I know some of you are like going, yeah, Mustang, not for me, man. I could go on forever. And good on you, buddy. Good on you. That's all I can say.

But some of the rest of us are like, you know what? I did my time. I'm done. And you get up in the morning, you get a good night's rest. And trust me, I'm one of those guys, especially from being in the military for so long over the years. You know, that's part of your training. You don't get enough sleep. You get to the point where you're like, I only need 4 or 5 hours of sleep. I'm good to go. And you are for a long time until it finally starts catching up to you. But your mind is so programmed that you finally say, you know what, I got to force myself to go to bed. And that's eventually what you do eventually. But yeah, getting sleep is important. And you know what? There's nothing wrong with having a couple of beers. Hell, have them come over and have a barbecue. You can do that too. That's nothing wrong with that. So there you go. Some information there for you on a Friday morning. And we've been doing a class. I'm going to do some country. I got to look up for some country right now. But before I do, the Hollies, 92.7.

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But I always thought if they ever had a chance to sit down and talk face to face, they might realize they got a lot in common.

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And one old boy said, "Hey, Tex, where'd you park your horse?" 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One husky fella said, "I think I'll rip that hat right off your head." 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

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My nephew skinned the rattler that makes up this old hat band. 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
3: You are physically repulsive, intellectually retarded, you're morally reprehensible, vulgar, insensitive, selfish, stupid. 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

Classic rock from ZZ Top right there, 92.7, and we're just about to the 11 o'clock hour. Don't forget this hour brought to you by Murdoch's Metal and Paint Shop, 201 High Street, 775-289-4723 is the number to call. Give them a ring if you got that car or that truck, you know, your baby, and all of a sudden you come out and you're like, oh, no, and the blood leaves your legs, and you're like, who did this? Oh. They're going to fix it for you, make it go away, and then maybe your next day won't be so bad. So what's happening? Everyone has a favorite musical act, movie, or TV show that they've come to like less just because it became too popular. Been there, done that. Now, that phenomenon can happen in everyday life, too, as well. Someone on social media asked, what was ruined because too many people discovered it? And here are some of the responses. Number one, food trucks. Yeah. Because they became more expensive, I guess is more what they're saying. Well, food became more expensive, so I don't know. That's maybe why they get into food trucks. Number two, farmers market for similar reasons. Money, money, money. Etsy used to be a great place for unique handmade goods. Now it's flooded with cheap mass-produced items. We don't have Etsy here, so I don't think any of us here are going to have to deal with that. Local craft fairs, for similar reasons. Airbnb exploded and destroyed the long-term rental market. The internet, because everything has become so corporate, it's harder to find good content about all the ad-sponsored sites. And AI junk, yeah. Number seven, Black Friday. It used to be deeply discounted normal electronics. Now it's lower-quality SKUs specifically made for Black Friday. Yeah, no kidding. Pokemon cards. You have freaks using them as an investment item and scalping them for a living. I know. It's just unbelievable. Thrift stores. They were ruined by resellers. Yeah. Damn resellers. I had to find them. Where they're at. All hobbies. Someone said, I feel like reselling in general has degraded most hobbies. Despite people want a... Desperate people want a side hustle because the economy is garbage. So they swoop in on popular things and suddenly quiet hobbies are now wildly expensive because scalpers are trying to step in as middlemen. I know, man. It's just like, you know, you find a good thing and all of a sudden someone else finds it, then someone else finds it. And then it's just like, forget it. Number 11, even hidden gem. Every hidden gem that's been discovered by influencers. Ugh. Nature, people with Bluetooth backpack speakers are the worst. Dude, if you're going to go up in the mountains and you're going to go hiking in a trail, that's why you go to the mountains and go hiking on a trail. So you don't hear any of that crap. Don't bring your electronic system with you. You got earbuds? Rock on, dude. That's what I say. Put them in, jam on. But not everybody wants to hear boom, boom, boom. No, they don't. Especially up in the woods. Yeah, God, so many people have gotten violent because of stuff like that. Geocaching. Too many people disrespecting the intricacy of it. Well, we don't do a lot of geocaching here. So conventions like Comic-Con. They're too mainstream pop culture now. Yeah, I don't know about that one. I mean, I went to basically, they weren't Comic-Con back then. They were called sci-fi conventions. And it was not much different than it is today, really. A little bit more, people are more elaborate. I got to say the costumes are a lot more cooler now because of 3D printing and stuff. So you can see a lot of crazy stuff that you wouldn't have seen 20 years ago. But Comic-Con, that's kind of what it's all about. It's about comic books, really. You know, and since when are comic books like, you know, nonfiction? I mean, really. So I don't know about that one. Too mainstream? Nah, I don't think so. But last but not least, storm chasing. It used to be a hobby for weather nerds and people who were genuinely passionate about severe weather. Hollywood and social media monetization turned into massive crowds of reckless streamers. Now everybody's trying to get sucked up by a tornado. Crazy. But I to this day, I see, when I've watched those shows every once in a while, and, you know, they're all over YouTube. They're everywhere. But I can see the scientific value of it if you have the right equipment and you're doing it for the right reasons. But just to get, you know, a bunch of clicks on YouTube or whatever,
man, you're taking a big chance. I mean, not everybody has one of those cars that like sucks down to the ground and can withstand, you know, 200 mile an hour wind or whatever. You know, you have, hey, watch the movie Twister, the original one. Yeah, you saw what happened there. Gone. So, but yeah, people do it. They just get crazy, you know, play stupid games, win stupid prizes is the way I look at it. So that's about it for the stuff that people have just comes popular and they've ruined it. They just trashed it. And you're just like, really? Come on. And yeah, I got some more weird and bizarre stuff, but I'm kind of jumping into the 90s a little bit here because we did some classic rock and we did some country, and then I think I'm going to do this one right here, 92.7 The Mix.

said, are you gonna be my girl? It's a 1, 2, 3, take my hand and come with me, because you look so fine that I really wanna make you mine. I said, you look so fine that I really wanna make you mine. Come on and get your kicks. Now you don't need a

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Somebody.

Smash Mouth and Attitude 2.7, and I'm just flipping over to the internet, and boy, oh boy, is there some interesting stories that are coming out right now. And if you work as a waitress or a waiter or a bartender and stuff, you know, this could happen to you, and you might have figured out another way to get this out the door, you know. But yeah, anyways, so a mother is going viral for telling a story about how her, you probably heard about this, just happened, about how her daughter was fired from the Olive Garden, quote unquote, the day after she got a $700 tip on a $32 bill. Apparently, she was upset after they said she'd have to wait to get the tip until they investigated it. Yeah, right. And so her mother, apparently, I can't play it, says it's uncensored, so that you can go on, probably on YouTube, and just punch up, you know, mom ticked off at Olive Garden, and she really goes off on her. But yeah, she should. I mean, you got the tip. Now, you know, in the casinos, and some restaurants may do it, it may be policy, but overall, usually when you get a tip from a customer, that's your tip. Now, granted, you might want to share some of that with the bus help if you've got people that are on top of the game and make sure the table's clear and clean and, you know, help get them extra waters and stuff. Because that only makes the waiter and the waitress look even better. So, and that's usually the way it goes. Usually the waiter waitress will give a percentage of the tip, you know, to the bus help too. I mean, and sometimes they do it all collectively, sometimes individually. But if you're a dealer in Vegas, you have to split your tips. The whole shift, and everything goes into a pot, and at the end of the shift, then they divvy up the tips, and then each dealer gets the same amount, which to me, I don't know. I've always figured tips means to ensure proper service, and if someone gives you the tip, it's because you gave them the proper service, not somebody else who's just kind of doing the job half-assed, as far as I'm concerned. But anyways, so she got a $700 tip, probably the biggest tip she'll ever get in her life. And then Olive Garden, and I'm sure this is a localized per restaurant. This is sure has something to do with the management at this particular restaurant. That they just said, no, well, we're not going to give it to you until we fully investigate how this happened. Doesn't matter. It goes on the customer's credit card. That's their deal. If they want to give out $700, they give out $700. Let it go, you know. Well, it could be possibly money laundering. No, it's not. They're just greedy and probably trying to snake it from her. You know, maybe they figure, well, we'll give her $100 out of it. No, it's her money. You make sure she gets it. So I don't blame the mom for going off, and I hope she does, and I hope it spanks Olive Garden enough to say, oh, we screwed up there. Maybe we ought to just drop that. Yeah. Anyways, did she lose her job over it? It was ridiculous. Let's see. Now, a man accidentally, let me go this one. The Florida Highway Patrol arrested a man after he attempted to sell a radioactive device that he had stolen on Facebook Marketplace. So I don't know why, you know, you would do that. I mean, you stole it, and then you're going to turn around and sell a radioactive. Yes, I have some uranium here. I'd like to open the bid at, say, $20,000. Every terrorist cell would be on there bidding like crazy. Oh, my God. And then to see a man accidentally shot himself in the groin while shopping at a Walmart in Florida. He was adjusting the gun in his holster in his waistband when it went off. It's unclear what his condition is currently. I'm sure he probably had a pissy day. Oh, my God. Mustang, that was real original. Good job. Thank you very much. All right. Anyways, so, oh, my God, I didn't want to go there. Okay, new Hot Pocket snack bites are coming to store freezers near you. The flavors include Ultimate Cheddar, Spicy Jalapeno Poppers, Melty Nacho Chief, Beef, not Chief, Cheesy Stuffed Pretzel with Bacon, and Gooey Apple Pie. Ooh, that one sounds good. I might check that out. And let's see, there's an emerging trend out there right now. Christian Energy Beverages by WWJ Drink. And 4 in 10 drivers consider the car to be their happy place. And why wouldn't you, man? Your car is like your extended personality, you know? You know, the old classic thing, big guy driving around a big truck. Yeah, he's probably trying to make up for something. You guys have all heard that. Okay, so, I mean, this makes sense. Alcohol may trigger a hormonal shift that steers drinkers toward savory, salty foods.
and away from sweets. Wow, they just now figured that out. I bet you, I wonder how much money was spent on that research. A Virginia woman is suing Outback Steakhouse for $1.5 million over mashed potatoes. She's

There is a couple of them. Oh, boy. A speed cuber used his fast fingers to assemble a Mr. Potato Head in record time. He assembled it in just 4.63 seconds. Wow. Remember Mr. Potato Head? You know, he's all over and you can do all kinds of goofy stuff with it. I think it took me like an hour, maybe longer. I don't remember. I mean, try doing it after about four or five beers. That is fun. That is entertaining. 72% of parents feel summers used to be simpler in terms of activities and expectations. And 89% of them said it is important that their children experience simple summers as well. Well, I don't blame them. 20% of families intend to begin back-to-school shopping in June. Wow. Sort of like, you know, having all the Christmas stuff out like, you know, in October. Viral video, the latest sensation in cooking videos, is Tiny Grandma, a 6-inch tall puppet grandma who cooks up human-sized Korean food. The creators say that YouTube even flagged it for being AI content, but they do everything in painstaking old-school way, except the Tiny Grandma. I don't know, man. I guess people are just getting so bored. There's so much out there that they got to come up with something totally different. Totally different. But that I got a picture of. There she is, little Korean tiny grandma. And the bowl is like half her size. She could probably use it as a jacuzzi. So I don't know. That's just as weird. But that's the weird and bizarre that's out there. I can't give any more than that. Give you a quick cap on the weather, though, because that's obviously a little bit more important than the tiny Chinese or Korean grandma. Okay, so what we're looking at right now outside of the studios here at KDSS, we're up to 82 degrees. A high today of 87 and a low tonight of 50 degrees. Tomorrow, patchy blowing dust. Yeah, I know. Great time for the weekend. Got a red flag warning kicking in tomorrow. A high of only 83, low dropping down to 47 tomorrow night. Sunday, 75. 39 for a low on Sunday night. Monday, 77. And then Tuesday goes to 74, and it looks like, wow, all the way through this next week, it's going to be in the low to mid-70s. Yeah, lows will be down in the 30s. 36, 39, there's a 45 there. But yeah, so, I mean, into June, that'd be crazy if July was like this, wouldn't it? Oh, yeah. Oh, yeah. Imagine out there in your boat fishing right now. Perfect. Just, well, maybe not right now, but early in the morning. So that's a quick cap on what's happened with weather 15 minutes after the top 11 o'clock hour. 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Looking for tires. You need to get your tires rebalanced or whatever. Oil changes, leveling kits. I mean, God, there's so much stuff that they do. And the price is right, too. I mean, you're not going to go down there and go, oh, my God, that's ridiculous. No, it's not like that at all. And if you got kids, don't worry. You can bring your kids, too. They got a nice little lounge down there. They got a TV, throw in a movie or whatever. Yeah, it's a rocking place. It's definitely the place to go. All right, so we're in doing the class. We're kind of getting back into some classic rock here. And I kind of thought I would kind of go with some Third Eye Blind at 92.7 The Mix.

Probably some of you out there remember those guys, the Romantics, 92.7. And they had a couple of good songs that were out, and they were kind of like into the new wave. That's what they were. But you know, you probably, some of their songs, a couple of their songs have been in a lot of movies. And their dress code was spread out all over. Matter of fact, I had a sport jacket back when they had the thin neckties. And there used to be a clothing store in the malls when we used to go to the malls, when you used to be the only place you could go. And it was called the Oak Tree. Probably somebody out there probably remembers the Oak Tree. But they sold a lot of the trendy stuff. And I can't remember what I bought it for. I think I was doing stand-up comedy. I was trying to get in stand-up comedy out in Vegas. And I had to find something that was like, you know, I don't know, stage appropriate. And I ended up buying an outfit there. Somewhere I got a picture of me wearing that. And oh, that's right. I did a model shoot for a casino, you know, where they have you sit in like the restaurant and the casino. And you're like a customer. And I didn't really make any money off of it. Now that I look back on it, I shouldn't have signed the release. I think I got paid a couple $100 and that was it. But they had the photo up there in the casino for it. It was like 5 years later, I had my buddies, hey, man, this guy, only reason we went to the casino is so we could see my picture up there on a board in front of the restaurant. Let's go check out my picture. But somebody told me that sport jacket looked like the roadmap of L.A. It was just out there. But anyways, so yeah, but the Romantics kind of started that with all the new wave stuff. Anyways, I thought I'd pull up some of this good news stuff. This is like good feeling, not weird. Not bizarre, except for the fact that there's still people that are good enough to do things like this. But this happened over in Arizona. The Arizona Police Department shared video of officers and wildlife officials using a tarp to catch a tranquilized bear as it fell out of a tree. It worked, even though one of them basically fell on top of the zonked out bear. Good thing he was zonked out. Can you imagine you fall on a bear? Oh, no, this is it. The department says the bear is doing great. It has been relocated. And you can probably pull that up on YouTube if you want to find it. Just Arizona Police Department dealing with bear. And it'll probably pop right there. Now, a woman spotted an elderly woman named Mary struggling to get around as she was working as a cleaner at a movie theater. So she set up a GoFundMe to help her get to her retirement. And it has raised more than $146,000. Wow, good for her. She later surprised Mary with the amount. She was grateful. Mary sounds like a good person who's been helpful and generous to others as well. And they have a video on that. These are like ones you could pull the video up on. And the big thing right now is the Lego. There's a Lego thing going on with these two guys. And you have got to jump on YouTube and watch it. Just type in Lego, Lego story and current Lego scenario, whatever, and it'll pop up on YouTube. And you've got to go back and follow it. And I won't name the police department that this guy was. Now this guy is he's a YouTuber. I get it. We all understand that. And you know, you get clicks by doing stuff. But everything he did in the video. And it's right there. I mean, the video's not AI. This is just regular old video. Everything he was doing was by the book, by the law. He was trying to, in his old way, I'm sure he was sincerely trying to help out this older couple. And I'm not going to get into the details of it, but bottom line is they were dealing with the police department out of Utah. And you are not going to believe the stuff. I mean, personally, if it was me, if I was the mayor of that area, I saw those videos, I'd be wanting some answers because there was some blatant violations of these guys' rights. And I get it. I'm not into some of these kids going out and doing crazy stuff, but these guys were just trying to get something done right. And they were slammed, literally, if you want to say it, they were slammed by the man. And it just comes out all now. It's just blown up, and I think it wouldn't have blown up if there hadn't been some interesting stuff going on here. So a lot of people are being accountable for this. The police department, the two guys involved that kind of in their own way, I won't say stole, but
they misappropriated this stuff. So you got to watch it. It's all I can tell you. Just type in Lego drama on YouTube right now, and it'll pop up the whole thing. And you can see the footage. It's just crazy. It kind of makes you wonder, you know, about your law enforcement, you know, in some places. I mean, it's the old classic saying is, you know, law enforcement is like any other business, department, whatever in government. You've got good ones, you got bad ones. Most of them are good. Most of the guys that go into law enforcement are there because they're trying to protect the people that can't protect themselves, and they're going after the bad guys, really. But every once in a while, there's a little shady stuff going on, and it shows itself. So crazy. It is totally crazy. But anyway, so the last but not least, if your child is having trouble finding a summer job, matter of fact, someone just asked me about that. They can try starting their own thing. A pair of 16-year-old twins in California named Chaz and Chase Clemens have become sensations since launching their $5 hot dog cart as a summer gig last year. Glizzy Street is known for its bacon-wrapped dogs. There you go. That's why we call this America, free enterprise. You know, I mean, as long as you do something, you get the right permits and everything, because it's all fun and games until you start becoming competitive. Then your competitors try to take you out. That's just the ugly part of it. But it's up to you to stay one step ahead of them. But that's what they're doing. 16-year-old guys are, well, who knows, by the time they're 20, they might be multimillionaires. Who's to say? So that's some of the good news that's out there. And we got about 15 minutes to the top at 12 o'clock hour. Trying to see, got back into the 80s and stuff and doing some 90s. And what have I got right now? You know what? We're going to slip into the 70s. This was like came out like right at the end of the 70s, into the 80s. And it's one of those groups that haven't been out in a while, but it's an awesome song. Once I play it, some of you are going to go, oh yeah, oh yeah. See, I told you were going to know that song. 92.7, The Mix.

Rick Derringer, 92.7, rock and roll, hoochie coo. Got about 6-7 minutes left on top of 12 o'clock hour, which means lunchtime for a lot of you out there. And or some of you just saying, I'm out of here, dude. Catch you Monday. Mic drop. I'm gone. And good for you. Hope you make it out of there. And got a few more minutes left. And what's I going to tell you? I had something on my mind and I forgot about it. That's what happens when age slips in and you don't know what's going on. I don't know. Hey, don't forget, you still got time. Register for the parade. This year's theme is Freedom, Friendship, and Bobcat Pride. Several cash prizes. Also, don't forget your nominations in for Grand Marshal. You can register and nominate Grand Marshals online by heading over to our Facebook page. Just type in 92.7 The Mix and bam, there you are. Or you can pick them up at the station here, 370 Altman Street. You might want to park out back. I think that might be a better thing for you. But, you know, yeah, if you got to get a float in, get it in there. It's 4th of July, 250th anniversary. That's almost like a special. That's like a big one. That's, dude, that's awesome. Got to do it. And, yeah, fun doing it. And it's all-class reunion this year, so there's going to be people all over the place. And let's see. Also, don't forget about Healing Horses and Heroes. That'll be over at the Flying Broken Heart Ranch. And it's a no-cost 501c3 program. Serves veterans and first responders with PTSD and other related challenges. They provide safe, quiet, and healing environment where participants spend time with rescue horses, healing the broken hearts and spirits of both heroes and horses together. Yeah. I'm telling you, man, working with horses can be awesome. That really can be. Yeah, it's a lot of patience, obviously. But, you know, once you make that bond, that's something. You, man, you can do a lot. So I'm 100% behind that. Call them at 775-296-1511. And they'd like to thank everybody for their support. You can also check them out on Facebook, TikTok, and I don't know what the other one is. I never get on there. But I'm sure you guys know where to go. So, yeah, check this stuff out. I mean, get involved. Have some fun. 4th of July, if anything else, you've got to do it. You've got to get into it. And last but not least, the White Pine County Fair, August 22nd and the 23rd. And did you know that anyone could put their arts and craft into the White Pine County Fair? All ages are welcome. All skill levels are encouraged. It's time to start saving and gathering your projects. Cash prizes, it's going to be White Pine County Celebrates America's 250th anniversary. Hell yeah, get her done. Registrations will be in the Blue Building at the fairground. Early registration starts Thursday, August 20th, 5 to 7 p.m. And then final registration is Friday, 9 a.m. to 1 p.m. So, yeah, you got to go in there and check it out. You know, put in for it. If you got talent, put it. Let people know. You know, you might win. Nothing like walking in there and seeing your arts or your craft or something up on the wall, and there's a big fat blue ribbon right there, and you're like, dude, I did that. So, yeah, it's a pretty awesome thing. And my daughter, when she was younger in high school before she grew up and took off, I don't know about myself, no. But anyways. She put some stuff in the fair. Yeah, and I think she won a couple of first places there. So it doesn't matter, even if you get a ribbon. I mean, it just doesn't matter. Kids are just, like, stoked that people said, that's awesome work. And they stuck a ribbon on there. People just, kids love that stuff. So, yeah, get them involved. Better them out there cutting tires or doing whatever else. That's real productive. So let's see. Like, I got 5 minutes left. Got some Duran, and then some other, a couple more songs. Then I'm out of here, dude. I got so much stuff to do. Try to get here as much as I can, but, man, I just get busy on Friday. So, what are we doing? How about Reflex 92.7?

Yeah, another one of those grooves from the 80s that we're deep into the new wave. Duran Duran, the Reflex. That's about it for me. Done Friday, 12 o'clock. I've got stuff to do, and we all got stuff we got to get done. Don't forget, weather it's going to be windy this weekend. Cooler, but windy, so be prepared for a little dust blowing around. And if you're going to be up camping or whatever else, make sure if you got a fire going, man, oh, man, oh, man, have that water standing by ready, fire extinguisher or something. And keep in mind, the wind blows, it takes the embers with them, and then next thing you know, the whole mountain's up, and you're like, uh-oh. Yeah, so don't be that guy. Do not be that person. And plus, you put a lot of people's lives at risk as well, too. So if you're going to have a fire, just, you know, stay there, keep control of it, and don't make some pallet fire. You're not impressing anybody doing that. Now, that's a fire. Boy, look at that. That's huge. Yeah, NASA can see it from space. It's way too big. Way too big. And other than that, just be careful out on the roads. You got a lot of crazies out there. There always are. And be safe so you can come back and tune in anytime you want. We want you to be here. And that's it. I surrender. I am gone. Have a great weekend. Catch you later, Gator.

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Since never...

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Madonna, Like a Virgin, Queen of Pop, still got it. Shut down Times Square for a performance yesterday. Hi, I'm Steve on a Feel Good Friday, wrapping up the work week with one great song right after another. Just trying to stay calm for now.

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0: Chainsmokers, Coldplay, something just like this. I'm Steve on a Feel Good Friday with the best mix of music from the 80s and 90s to today. Great to have you listening. Goo Goo Dolls coming up next with Slide.
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0: Tracy Chapman and Fast Car, the original. Now, Luke Combs' version was fantastic, but I always seem to like the original versions of songs better. Coming up, The Great Escape is on. 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

What is coming from the Prince Archives next? Well, apparently there is a version of The Long and Winding Road, the Beatles song. Paul McCartney would like to get a hold of those tapes and do a duet with Prince.

0: Savage Garden, truly, madly, deeply, Stanley Cup Finals. Big come-from-behind win last night for the Hurricanes to beat the Las Vegas Golden Knights. NBA Finals pick back up tonight. Knicks and Spurs and San Antonio. A big come-from-behind victory the other night for the New York Knicks over San Antonio. A couple of exciting series. More great music coming up. I've got Ed Sheeran ready to go next.
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0: She's perfectly happy letting those Sad Dog commercials use her songs because she supports Sad Dog Charities. That's Sarah McLachlan. I'm Steve. Thanks for hanging out today. More great music coming up on a Feel Good Friday.
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0: Olivia Dean says the man she needs has to have some moves. Got to be able to dance a little bit. You don't have to be a great dancer. You got to have a few moves. You can't stand there and with your hands in your pockets. Coming up, it's One Republic and Counting Stars.
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0: Sam Smith, I'm not the only one. I'm Steve on a feel-good Friday, rolling into the weekend, getting into wedding season. You know, one wedding tradition I've never particularly liked is the smashing of the cake. The bride and groom cutting the cake and then smashing it into each other's face. I've never liked that. And, you know, the other one I don't like is the mixing of the sand. You know, showing the blending of the two lives together. The groom has one color of sand, the bride another, and then they mix it together in the jar. I don't like that tradition because if they split, they got to separate that sand. And that seems like a lot of work.
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0: Barely breathing, but hanging in there, I hope. Steve Cassidy on a Feel Good Friday, wrapping up the work week, headed into the weekend with some more great music coming up. John Mellencamp is next.
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0: Taylor Swift has been a fan of Toy Story movies since she was 5 years old, and now she's got a song in Toy Story 5, kind of going back to her country roots, I Knew It, I Knew You, an original song from Toy Story 5. And the movie hits theaters on June 19th. More great music coming up. You know the name and you know the number. It's Tommy Two Tone up next.
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1: Less talk, more rock and country and pop and maybe a little funk. We don't judge.

0: Plain White Tees, hey there, Delilah. What's it like in New York City? If you're a fan of Broadway, the Tony Awards are on Sunday night, and they'll be hosted by Pink, who's got some experience on Broadway. She's written some music for Broadway musicals. Pink and Sober coming up right after Leanne Rimes up next.
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0: Mike and the Mechanics, All I Need is a Miracle. Steve Cassidy on a Feel Good Friday with more great music coming up. A little late day pick me up from Sabrina Carpenter is up next.
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